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1: I've got you on my mind, let's have a good time.
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1: 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Oh, sir, I'm terribly sorry. I can't put you through to President Carter.
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